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Help protect it from online threats with website security. Every GoDaddy plan comes with an SSL certificate that'll protect your customers' sensitive data, along with daily malware scans and a firewall, all of which you can manage from one place. A protected site will also help your search ranking. 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